in a bar in Toledo, across from the depot. On a bar stool, she took off her ring. I thought I'd

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And I felt a yearning for that great adventure. So many nights I woke up out of a dream of blue seas, white sand, paradise birds, butterflies.

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In that fateful night, I thought to myself, I'll do everything I can, save up every dime, and one day I'll return.

0: 4. 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
1: 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And just a sprinkle stardust and a whisper, go to sleep.

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You are all I long for, all I worship and adore.

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And I felt a yearning for that great adventure. 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